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I can have them Crips get up with you and your best man. I ain't wanna leave a bruise, hit her with my left hand. Anybody DJ can get to the tech jam. Bitch, I'm from the app, not from the set, get out the section. Dead man walking, look at my reflection. Bitch, I'm a dark skin, don't look at my complexion. Condom in my pocket.

0: 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Keep your eyes peeled if they drive by, they drive by again. I let off so many effing shots out that effing in. I'm in the club, 100 bands on me.
1: Before I come over there, bitch, who all over there?
0: Blue face, baby, left the kids when her baby here. Told her I'm on my way and I ain't even going over there. 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These niggas piped up till they bitches get piped down. If he was live right now, he would be on live right now. I can't make this up, this the shit I ain't write down. In the booth with this booth, little bitch, for right now. What I spent on a coupe is a new house right now. Pussy pics in my DM ain't even asked for those right now. Bitch, I need my issue right now, but not right now. Why would I wait for you to come over? Finna come over there right now. I would say I'm back, but I ain't went nowhere. Nigga, hold the chopper, chopper, hold a nigga, get a rear. Keep your eyes peeled if they drive by, they drive by again. I let off so many effing shots out that effing in. I'm in the club, 100 bands on me.
1: Before I come over there, bitch, who all over there? Blue face, baby, left the kids when her baby here.
0: Told her I'm on my way and I ain't even going over there. Bought another pair cause I was tired of my other pair. This brand new shit in my closet I probably won't ever wear. Nigga still wearing silver shit, look like some silverware. If she like that type of shit, I could tell she never been nowhere. If they drive by that driver again, air out the AR. Air. I would say I'm back, but I ain't went nowhere. Where? Nigga, hold the chopper, chopper, hold a nigga, get a rear. Keep your eyes peeled if they drive by, they drive by again. I let off so many effing shots out that effing in. I'm in the club, 100 bands on me.
1: 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Blue face, baby, left the kids when her baby here. Told her I'm on my way and I ain't even going.

0: niggas love to chat till it's time to snap.
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0: 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You the type of nigga, tell a nigga I didn't say that. Niggas wanna play, but don't
1: play that.
0: We could crash out tonight in a Maybach. The fact stay, I'm a nigga, nigga, state
1: facts.
0: He heard I hit his bitch, he ready to die. I'm like a kid at the park, I'm ready to slide. Been there, done that, it's killing his pride. 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Niggas boof in the booth, telling all them lies. 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P is not lying, it's telling the truth. P, long as she keep paying, I'm selling the dream. P, niggas love to chat till it's time to snap.
1: Box.
0: Put a bitch on her back, tell her take that. You the type of nigga, tell a nigga I didn't say that.
1: I didn't say that.
0: Niggas wanna play, but I don't play that.
1: Play that.
0: We could crash out tonight in a Maybach. 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

crib, that's a hit stick. 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

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My best advice, keep chicken to a new body. 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

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Some young rich Chris, my best advice, keep chicken to a new body.

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I ain't fuck my bitch in weeks, cause I've been tryna get a payment. Niggas going outside, why you are making statements? New Benz, real spacious, no cause to cover. She see me on a black fresh fuck, she tryna holler. Treating bitches like they follow, cause I cram for them tickets. Ran through the group chat, so I ain't worried about no bitches. Old school come with switches on some old school shit. I don't want your bitch, my no bitch way better. She come with less problems than her ass way fatter. Why these niggas lying on you, saw that they a factor. We just blamed for some shit, post on the gram and made it matter. Oop, dreams went away when I hit 100 raw. What the fuck is 10,000, I'll spend that in the mall. We was tryna find a stove, we was broke. I be up in Neiman doing shit them niggas don't. I don't brag, I don't boast, I just fuck their head up. Got it on me in the party and I'm tryna wear something. Have heart, have money, then that's when the bread come. Hit the bitch one time, she mad, I haven't said nothing. I'm on the road to riches and the bitches come last. Please don't talk about no money, my mirrors is your stash.

0: Look, Big Daddy here. 100 on my neck, a turn a donut to a chandelier. 1942 will make a nun, put that cat in gear. 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On some free shit, finger fuck the Glock when I see ops on some freak shit. 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
0: 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Have you ever smoked a nigga for wearing the wrong fit?
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1: Have you ever hit the ops? Have you ever spent the block? Have you ever hit up top? Have you made a body drop? Have you really, really did it? Have you ever been committed? Have you ever smoked a nigga for wearing the wrong fit? Have you ever hit the ops? Have you ever spent the block? Have you ever hit up top? Have you made a body drop? Have you really, really did it? Have you ever been committed? Have you ever smoked?

0: you ever been committed? Have you ever smoked a nigga from wearing the wrong fit? Have you ever hit the ops? Have you ever spent the block? Have you ever hit up top? Have you made a body drop? Have you really, really did it? Have you ever been committed? Have you ever smoked a nigga from wearing the wrong fit?
1: I done really hit them blocks. I done really sent them shots. I done really shot a footy. I done really shot a chop. I done really hit the scope.

I like to go up top, but we smack them closer. Get low 92nd and creep like a smoker. The beams getting no, trying to slide off the rover. Hump break, down south, niggas ducking with blowers. He 93 years old, still fucking him over. I'm on Zamora Street with a federal charge. If a nigga hit this block, he ain't making it for it. Hit the back, 60 seconds to safe in the court. Johnny's couldn't find a blower, they searching the court. All they heard was bang, bang, and a chopper noise. That was bang, bang, and a chopper boy. I'm a two-strike fighter, still a papa toy. This little gang make a lot of noise. If you ain't sliding up, providing, hit this open door. I down there sacrifice my thumb for the four. Your heart went in that skit, your feet went on the floor. Push up and do it, nigga, like I'm Randy Orton. Ain't no slides on 92nd, we pushing up for it.

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1: Nose.
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1: Shit.
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1: Fifth.
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1: Flex.
0: I think she wanna kiss.
1: Kiss.
0: I think she get hit.
1: Hit.
0: She said she want my swag.
1: Swag.
0: But I need three for the shit.
1: Shit.
0: When I go ball, I don't miss.
1: Miss.
0: Turn the swag on, then I'm rich.
1: Cash.
0: Party tags on, I ain't rich.
1: Hundreds.
0: I just play with the cash.
1: Cash.
0: Nah, I ain't broke, no shit, no shit. Shorty off coke, no lick,
1: no lick.
0: So she gon' suck my dick.
1: My dick.
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1: no clip.
0: Cause my OG don't miss.
1: Don't miss.
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1: oh shit.
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1: oh shit.
0: Prada's on me, oh shit,
1: oh shit.
0: Shorty on me, who's this?
1: Who's this?
0: Swag on freeze, no frizz.
1: Frizz.
0: Shorty like, please don't dip.
1: Don't dip.
0: She gotta make me rich.
1: Cash.
0: Money man's up, no mitts.
1: No mitts.
0: Money man's up, no mitts.
1: No mitts.
0: In the strip club, that's this.
1: That's this.
0: Shorty won't fuck, got kids.
1: Got kids.
0: Shit, I might still just hit.
1: Slaughter.
0: Shorty won't fuck, got kids.
1: Got kids.
0: Shit, I might still just hit.
1: Slaughter.
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2: V.
1: 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They like that's who we be.
2: B.
1: Too much ice. I called the doctor. Check my swag with a screen.
2: Gotta get checks on me.
1: Me. Ball like a ref on me.
2: Me.
1: Little nigga, take a seat.
2: See.
1: You can't flex on me.
2: Nah.
1: Gotta get checks on me.
2: Me.
1: Ball like a ref on me.
2: Me.
1: Little nigga, take a seat.
2: See.
1: You can't flex on me.
2: Cash.
1: Gotta get checks on me.
2: Me.
1: Ball like a ref on me.
2: Me.
1: Little nigga, take a seat.
2: See.
1: You can't flex on me.
2: Cash.
1: Gotta get checks on me.
2: Me.
1: Ball like a ref on me.
2: Me.
1: Little nigga, take a seat.
2: See.
1: You can't flex on me.
2: Me.
1: He said I'm too maxed out.
2: Style.
1: Stats too high like Keith.
2: Keith.
1: Black triple five on Mojo Mask. We don't got time for beef.
2: Me.
1: Black triple five on your bitch back. She tryna slide for me.
2: Me.
1: But I don't fuck with the street.
2: Nah.
1: I'm in the cut where you be.
2: Be.
1: Shorty won't fuck, she a flea.
2: Flea.
1: Told the bitch pay me twice.

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But that's gonna be the reason your shit gonna get chopped up. 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

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Made 10 racks this morning. 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

0: black on black. 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

0: DJ Lil King, what up?
1: Yeah. 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
1: Balenciaga. 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
0: Dollars. Who that is?
2: Call
0: it. 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
3: DJ Lil King, what up?
0: Ooh. 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Yeah. 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
1: Listen, y'all, I don't fuck with no.

0: yeah, nigga.
1: Yeah, yeah. 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
2: You know, duh. Yeah, sir.

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This is a story, came from my life, and I'm just recording this shit. I'ma just give it to you direct instead of me throwing this shit. You know you're important and shit. You know I'm supporting this shit. We used to do pornos when you would come over, but now you got morals and shit. I got like four on the wrist and an adorable kid. I got a Drake in the studio, and I don't just mean that I'm in this bitch. Please make the most of this shit. 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I give you this bread, you run me some head, and they ain't gon' blow up a beat. 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
2: Yeah, for sure.
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2: Yes.
1: I ain't got no bros out here. 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

boat. 24 show, 44 hoe. 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

0: that lick.
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2: I get got no half of what he get. 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
1: What he be getting?
2: Like six.
1: 600?
2: Yeah, nah, 6 bands.
1: 6 bands?
2: Yeah.
1: How much, you made 3 bands before?
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0: Oh,

0: 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We gonna search outside his dome, search outside his dome.
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0: Hey.

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0: 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Me and BZ was gang slimer, crash burgers. Whole night we was tripping.
1: Broad day cracking on the op, they ain't tough as they seem. He held his hand, he was bleeding out, he can't even breathe.
2: They know us for bouncing out of forms with blurs in it. They know them for driving 99s with the doors in it. 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How is that a hood if that clique has zero bodies? I'm sticked up, R3 Gretzky play hockey.

0: don't call that Zaza before that puka kill. 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
1: Yeah, man,

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1: 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Listen to us. We can show you how to chase some chip. Fortune cookies from Su Young. She just left a tip. All nighters. 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

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Tommy Hilfiger stood out, but FUBU never had been your collection. I make music that electrify him. You make music that pacify him. I can double down on that line, but spare you this time. 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

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She thought I was sipping tea. Told her it was Easter pink. Now I be sipping lean. I be smoking blue dream. LA might hit with the beam. You better come watch on your bitch. I put a clock on that bitch. I put the ice on her wrist. Just so she can flex on her pics. I cannot move with no tent. Just because 12 on my dick. These bitches don't pay for no dick. 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

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Feel the G. You know what I'm saying? 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
0: Bitch, I'm Shawn Michael with the kid.
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1: 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Why compare me to LA rappers when we know they all weak? Niggas doing million views and broke, son, they adding up. 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From South Central to the low bottom, nigga ain't had none. I was going in niggas' pockets, even though they ain't had none. 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

stuffed all the cookies and gelato in the back with all this hell. 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